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6: 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Ochumari go your barricade the bow made the jammy get along. I told you quite a year can cope about. La Larti Bate King Ayama Pepuru, the Kai Gwe Weon. May furniture don't ya port batimon. Bow body says as a papa tafuna don't mill room. Bedit 1x1, 9x1, 3x4, 4x6, 2x4, can don't buy Ginor do it la la. Nung la la la we and Timadilla, the Chun Boma Pachi Yolera. 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
6: Yeah, one of them and I saw that they came with me. We'll get a new Apache man. So they have to go up there and handling all sorts of retail cars and pachi. So that I'm going to get a bonus of all customers. They've been the long thing. We're a dohani, we're a dohacha, we're a real man kind of man creature. Bonus of all the theater was to. Yami Chahe Mab, Sukal, Modek, Kadu, Yanu, Yami Dust, household manufacturers. 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I will be paying. We'll leave. You turn a patch down, do a poll. You need a bonus of us. We'll be here for the book.
1: Lugu Tunia Budoka Nacha Timekonyo Kokor will, Peme will jammy, it will attack. 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
4: Win program a community focus. A major okelo boru bero Florence Nightingale School of Nursing and Midwifery.
5: This is not just another vaccine introduction. 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
4: Program a community focus eche ukiko na hachia bi chawa chele nuchu na hachawa dekme udiko.
6: The government has accorded Apache a good moments of health service management.
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1: 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Iboro kanyin me Legacy College.
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0: As you talk now.
1: Kini duwugu kwa ya school.
0: As you talk now a punji paya stidi chukul.
1: And I'm not here to look up in the school. Tunogi, again, don't go to get up. Guma bear, coniguma rat, Palamescundo, Okuvera, Cocker, Bokuja, and Dorimokum, Okai, the school. In Nangadu, Kerapunjine, in a number of Bokuit, the school, Algeram, Napoy, Bokuit, may be in a situation. Take your bear. Valor nyam, but much as, however, we have found out that we can put in red mebudu in our school. Apart from that, we can do school.
0: Hey,
1: yes.
0: Given that we are new to school, ni lona uniriye mono is very important in our life, most especially education.
1: Yeah, Martin, you are actually explaining both of us. Because we subject that we are going to put on, but we are going to change. We are subject that we are worrying. Waku jangan doa ni yang aju mendera, kira aju menitin panok yang okey. Macam asal waku check ni, PBR meti muskai, area pintu informing di sekolah di muskai.
0: I don't know kache maybe e kubere kere hotela apiendere karokeni tu nelet. But how do you see? Do you think neither school will maintain a teacher according to Miro Tino and another school still put Twero dwelling on their decision? Make of any pious, let him go.
1: The position of the school at Amoa, Abergen, Genere, Lower Kere, Kitame, Kopikan, Koichani, at Tumkere.
0: That's great. We'll be getting back to you.
1: You know, Kitama, I made it to Nungoku, Janke, in the game at a situation of pain. It is not yet confirmed, and to a normal ticket to a town. Goku, Jarrett, is unconscious, still out of the Hatalapakan.
0: Very unfortunate.
1: Morgana Moti Mere, a mayor at two ten of the Yati Mera. I
0: don't
1: get a Tino Kerry. Jawa, my mother has been holding the cat boy now, and they come to let the tears separating the act. At Amo, disciplinary action, or at Yatama Mano, I don't get honest, you are coming late and pay better to you.
0: Fine, Solo. We'll be getting back to you in the conclusion. Kache kuch ugo kuch kere school tiero kobgi and the final conclusion dong udonyoaro.
1: Oh yes.
0: Apoyo.
1: Apoyo it's all back on my room radio. Yeah.
0: Poye take on radio. Wanna be do Solomon Udon Ukwir and T Legacy College. Let's take a break. Then after the break, they do chin. The pen cop melara.
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0: 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Picholo Yubaman me community focus. All be turning our attentions to party men and rem. Why the internal fight is there? Is it the internal fight or fighting corruption? We'll be taking a look at that in some few minutes to come. Charity based organization amoluoni reaching the needy. Amiyo coin, mecha boon, chukari, wunga, bod ya memwaha giti epirabiru no what kerenyim. We'll be talking to one of the member, co-founder of this charity-based organization. Will this only best Igomola Patch all reach the other elderly? I met ye the all Apache district. Mano Oscar binomi wangeyo. Iya che kai che do Igomola Mera Patch. Pienda beri adungi nde beri speaker joma Apache district ba pe Igomola Patch kerke. Motu invadeyo. Yeah. Tell me, Wangeyo, why this charity-based organization?
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0: So you are giving back to God, giving back to the community.
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12: 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I don't court to call me. One is serving the ballot down correct court.
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3: Hello?
0: Yes.
3: Yeah, I'm here.
0: Yes.
3: Yeah,
0: yeah. Yeah, bae.
3: Apoyo
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3: Bae.
0: 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Dokas tie nyai itu atafi kuja hello
4: hello
0: yes
4: why ba
0: why you make it down
4: yeah
0: I'm
4: Judith my buje
0: yes Judith
4: buje tie ba
0: kodau chwe buje
4: eh
0: right do you know better
4: better
0: okay Right. Muno Judis enti buye koda uchwe buya. Be matek kan radio. 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Hello?
5: Hello?
0: Yes.
5: Man James Ayoto Chu.
0: Yes, James.
5: Koruchwe borwa kana be tatwa.
0: Koruchwe kula be met mama echela. Okay. Right, no be matek. So muna kule no kwada uchwe kuli. Yes, no weekend anjo dujo kara be. 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Like Paul Matek, because poor be the background, major Paul Matek in Uganda can. Kajo petia poor, no, German Paul Matek, no, petia water bear. Tell me a bit, catch a radio. Gamuchima Giki, radio can chan. Hello?
6: Hello?
0: Yes.

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Better lead my tag, like my patch bomber grounds. We had so many games on card. Of course, the team Sapari Boro. The team Sapari Bisha, my team Sapari Bisha, do you get to Maharaka, Kina Gatia, and Raja? 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Teams Ducia Power Bisha, you want two games are Ario. Of course, game week 9, I won a better tier. Team near you have got the bankers going and bankers go Sariacum note. Sadim El Kuwait go National Water Gola Chelicum note. 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No one looking on your Basanjo Electricals goals are Bishelicum note. Patch FM won the OJJ International Men. I want to the only goal. You go me a Patch FM go. You call Real Kagola Chelicum note. 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And of course, no job to good Paul and your Paul Pegogi. Real Ka Patch FM war go. You go to Chelicum note. I Morogi na motema ya patch veteran cup league woro ujira joko wotu draw mego sariari okacha kina patch medical patch municipal tego team police goal a chele kene come note LA teachers tego e gamers 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draw kacha kina patch fm goal note come note wana wotu kacha kide paddy lawrence paddy father lawrence anti patch Paris Kacha and I want to have my tech be a patch municipal. You are go draw a goal not to come not one you want to make a draw. You are going to get a tech. You're looking now, Jam Gina Paul, my tech. One to draw catch a team, my patch municipal goal not to come not. Jam is Lake Center in the second game. We go Sadim Al Kuwait goals at Deke Comachel National Water. They go your team Albo goals are your Comachel e gamers. What a good to draw a real goal not to come not. 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

Alright, Duok Pashu Cup, Warbero Kachikedem. 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You've been away at the area, better way your home and away. 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Didn't correct a well dimension, you could be way, and okay, when Duok Pashu Cup, you read a Warbero Kachikedem, first game, when the quarterfinals made Duok Pashu Cup, Kanamone and Awaro. 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First leg go to Mokodro, Megola Chele, Koma Chele, and Radio. 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
0: Right, point of chain will check. 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Bilangwena Motuhu, Sada Kabulika Jasina Magiki, Emune Irana Mayakobocha, many group member Bugan Zirizaza Wind Radio. The Tambala again putting in Namachel is Sada Nasha, catching the points apart. 5 points above Yana Mario Biru Saza Bugerere. So gina metie no. Pi Saza Bugerere Bup Saza Butambala temu gina Bema Tech I Bugana Masaza Cup on Radio. 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Nenu gina metie kachikiri Lugazi Football Club. Lugazi Football Club idiku menya team gina utiho kobokoni. Gina utiho wheel kongata mulu ne Jamaldin Buchochera. Jamaldin Buchochera. Lugazi to confirming signing and the experienced defender metic be experienced matic the quick matic in the Tukulilo Uganda can mean to Kudil Africa can radio. The government might be confirmed in the Diku in the Paradigma Biro by the club's official social media platforms. Now, Gino Connie, please, Matemati, announce your call will coach defender only Jamaldin Buchochera. Look at a message to part the reading catchy kid on their social media. Post and mobility on their social media platforms. Now the lanky defender will join the Lugazi Football Club on a 2-year employment contract. When you sign a contract with Mokario, I may join the Lugazi Football Club from Rwanda Premier League side when Kasugasogi United. And it can be Lugazi's second signing. You sign a man Mario Petit Lugazi Football Club in the ongoing transfers. We again quite Lokoshe, the old sides boy, the old boy. Ngana meko tu kajiki Lugazi Football Club on Luis Anguti. Luis Anguti gina wila koshe keke loke Lugazi Football Club. Now man binu. 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Now going to the club's website, Buchochera is a versatile and intelligent defender who can magnificently play in center defense and catch right back and even draw to the midfield. Muno ngana molo ni Buchochera but ngana meti versatile matek tu kapol matek achala bala central defense and to create right back and catch the midfield. And kuni this one more news previously karamo karanga tu catch the bala heroes kada football club and create bull football club. 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Is start times to gonna primarily come next season. 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Uganda Premier League side Kitara Football Club gina rucho moko kone gino wilo koshe. 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The government manu beru confirm tini diku. Kana made the club's official social media platform neko mandu chuboro cho amudu wate kubani. Gino tuyo ke lokoye new force in the kingdom. Boni Christopher Nyalabi Lobogana, an official joined the Kuketa Football Club, the contract with Wakario, the message of Kwanoka checked on their social media platforms. Defender man to Kedo Chiyanko, the contract after agreeing with on a 2-year employment contract, Vinu Gwaketi Mekitara Football Club. Vinu Gwakeno, coach the Royal Park Stadium Nahimatu Mediocre Piru Abos. Boni Christopher Bin Beru Kitara's maiden signing in the ongoing transfer window. Vinu Peny Matek, asking Gi. May improve the squad. Kagan plan a commitment to represent the Numi Chungilobo Uganda, the CAF Conversion Cup. For any team to make it, Tara, the Bino Go, Ginoko team, Mess Post Club, Villa Gosta Rio, come not. The Motu have taken a send on Jero, not booking UK ticket. They would to gain a CAF Conversion Cup, Europa League, Melobo, Africa, can Munuka, Koba, maybe Hanyanga Bear, but Europa League, Africa, can win the CAF Conversion Cup. So Kitara been winning a Uganda Cup, and you're going to go Villa Gosta Rio, come not. Now, maybe Gino took a bear the CAF Conversion Cup, Chimoni. That's why they have gone ahead. They will to humora na haya ilo bogana to alme konji to be to his CAF Conversion Cup. And we're going to kill Okosha and Alamole Boni Christopher and boosting their squad. And make konji to hear about Uganda and to Okosha CAF Conversion Cup. Some of the games are maybe to hear I love Uganda can. So we're going to take the Kitara Football Club. We shall wait and see if this Kitara, if this Hoima Base Club, is performing a BEM attack in Ugandan football. In your pay, in your CAF Conversion Cup. Gino can admit here the Sports Club Villa. Sports Club Villa Ginabu to Hugine Ginabu to Hugin Lekano Pobedo Megi. Ginabu to Lekamano Pobedo Megi. Money for Stadium Metica Diva. Susan Mokan and Monokitara for Sports Club Villa Football Club. Sports Club Villa Poino Bergin record term Metuku Lobo Uganda. Can give you a routine. Kofu Dunga Pola Lala Uganda. Can Monday Jogos. The ghost of the Germanic defense don't get a cabino by the polar law of Uganda. Can't move scores sports club available. Timo Yabrichon, by the way. Between the cover of the Hapara Rio, number 17 times champions made Ugandan football. Of course, sports club Villa. Gina won the Binuko bringing to a dog in Ocochin Motesa 2 stadium, Meti Wankulukuku. Between 26-27 season, of course, club Yoto confirming Mana War. Now, Manabu revealed the war at the club's annual general meeting, AGM meeting on Better Tier 1 in Chabit, in the Paro Yamedu Mabiro, the Waramo Better Tier East High School, Ameti Kulambiro. The Jogos Basic side, Junior Commander and Moko Manabu CEO, William Mukema Yomohaman Borocho Amos. The Record League champions, you know, hosting their matches, I mean, Sidon Mokarni, you know, hosting the Lugia Poly first stadium, Ameti Kadiba, Sidon Mokar, and to the club revealing Kadiba, Binuchego Kadiba Stadium. No work better quality for refurbishment. No work better for renovation. No work yobo koshe because Kadiba Stadium. Minu better chal minu tich kera chal bala one of the stunning grounds. The Total Energies African Cup of 1997. So first time I take care of your meeting. Maybe the training session, training grounds. Yobo Uganda can't move. Afcon 20. Maybe better quality. Yobo Uganda can't move. Maybe okay. Peru abiro. It may abiro down. Ready. So first time I take care of your meeting. Check Google potato tuna. Maybe cut you kaya bema tech. Wakini match ni yeye kado kafu da bin inspecting any at least one ticket running grounds to Ramo. Now Villa yende back at Wankulukuku for the third stint new pity on Amadek and of course gain coming win akwa 23-24 league titles. Kala mgeni hosting their matches at the venue. Now Wankulukuku be one of the training been a better one of the training grounds for the AFCON 2027 and of course has since been worked on and of course ticketed the floodlights are made to Kerokanasha. So Wankulukuku be one of the training grounds for the AFCON 2027 and of course that is the stand you do Keroko match me to Romo to Hunai the war in Wankulukuku in Yamuta Stadium and Wankulukuku. Last season you see the Mokarn Villa hosting all their matches under the floodlights. I did a making two to be to come to get a push if first time I take a new match to get a Kai the war and of course. Bina do better the same at the Wankulukuku Stadium next season. So the kidam in Washington can take most of their games if Lala is Muhammad Karni and you better call the same money for a minimum better call the same in Wankulukuku Stadium at Yabina Muna according to CEO Monolong Adoni Mkemba. Now, Sports Club Villa again pay catch the permanent home base. And of course, Bedogia Bo permanent home has seen most of their match be hosted here in Masaka Recreational Grounds, Mitiana Saza Grounds, Mandela Stadium, Meti Nambole. The Chivu Stadium, Bomo Military Barracks, amongest other venues are making Chalba Sports Club available to Hugini Yere. You will be the Bonk Stadium. You get Chalba Sports Club available, battling Matek and Moy Stadium, and Ben and to Hugini Yere on radio. Get your goals, get a better unbeaten one edition of Mokarni, you get a better unbeaten edition of Mokarni, and Kadiba. And of course, drop make points in draws. Gino Malo again in Lawa, so can go or draw Katam Kilam Gino Bolok in the points and no. Edu Lugin 2 Duchi Kadiba Stadium. Better when you can win again. And my Express Football Club and Tabby Pisa can look at the Medicare Vipers. Can you go drumming it to a sports club Villa Gay, Munakaramon and Kadiba? So Gina Metin paid the Jogos. Give me dog, you know, Chen Motesa 2 Stadium, Meti 1 Kulukuku. So I keep your ex first in a Metic Academy for another innovation or refurbishment. Yeah, keep Bedoka Bema Tech. I do much in your to cook in the African Cup of Nations. No one child about Uganda. Tell me you're going to bear my tech. It took the Uganda Canon Radio. Mugina Metieno, a copy com Uganda Canon, eh? And copy com to the Uganda Canon Radio. Okay, now Negina Metiedo, the Kiapi Dino Tiamo Caraway com Chow Beach Medical, Negina Metiello com to Hudong. Lobolaya Kuchin Radio. Before World Lobolaya, Kongi Gina Metieka, the Club of Senegal, the Teranga Lions, the Lions of Teranga. The Lions of Teranga. You know when you debut in the African Cup of Nations. I don't think Penny and we African Cup of Nations. In Inter of Kunitap, Jobin do Hojemu Cochin, Joconia, Winimin Yaw, okay, leg. So Kaya, okay, leg. Chick Kobuni, Kangamo Yaw, okay, leg. No end of Kopoka, Chicky, no down when you took Quera to Aquera. No mamming Adam Power to her deal. So you need to wait to the Kodung Dakia, you cock the word like Dakia, but bong, I know every day, Daki, the Yaw, okay, leg. You couldn't even pay too. Tukwanya kufuke bodo mwenye kubodo jwa mwenye tukwanya bolo moroko. Now, kini wadu kini World Cup. Omba jenayati jomino kwanya kike World Cup. And of course, after the World Cup, Senegal gini tukwanya kini rihiri ya mwakwa jenayali wini pape thiao in the aftermath of the country's exit. Kini ya uke last of the 2-man World Cup. Mwakumia yoke piru abishia la Win Radio. 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Of course, Ginberg were beaten by Leo France Kelobo Norway in their opening two games. Bulgaria Magino 2 in Leo France Binogogo Kelobo Norway in their opening two games. And of course, you can go to the goal of Paul Matek, France Gogo Norway, that go again. You know, Binoloha, we call Matek, the Guru, Chene Guru, Matek, Lobira, goals of Bishop Note. Let me qualify and go to the next knockout stages. You learn Namas, no, Pidukario by taking the final spot. The best placed teams, Motio Ginama Deck in their group. 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Now Alex Jimenez initially bin join ko the South Coast side on a long deal bin yaw bin join ko bonne ma fi yaay loan ya AC Milan football club before signing ko pam bi signing ko pam de Mario on dey la moran bin wayna ma tumia de ko pede ko chel. Now the Spain under 21 in the national will make it to be two people to get where you're born and have this in a more carne soon a more carne and of course the motto goal at jail. One of the Alex Jimenez will work with him in the Mayfield football club a loan deal to be team in Fiorentina Serie A. We shall wait and see if we meet to catch a kid in Fiorentina football club and meet in Lobo Italy with the radio. Now, I'm going to meet you a copy of World Cup before. Yes, before me, you know, I'm going to catch the wheel on radio. Now, in World Cup, we are having so many things in the World Cup. And of course, World Cup, we have to stay in the stage. We have to stay in the stage. We have to stay in the World Cup. We have to stay in the World Cup. Enter. Before World War I man, we have to stay in the stage. We have to stay in the radio. We have to stay in plans for the 64 team men's World Cup. You be the assess after the 2026 tournament. And of course, we can do two World Cup match between teams. Peter Bichel will win. We will go discussing here. We will welcome what we are okay. Peter Bichel. If I pause, Jenny from New Kony, the event needs to be for the whole world. When a World Cup in Yemen world, you know, with a bit pillow below, we level low. Now, the proposal man for an expanded tournament. You better put forward the Mohamed Carro. Can make in front of the company. The success of the expanded 48 team means the FIFA. You can go on coach. Kita make it on the World Cup Berico teams per Bishel Yang Wen and how the 2064 team World Cup could work. You can go to World Cup Binumber Tier successful Bayam attack. Teams per Wen, we are born in a team in the Tial Bala FIFA Mirkongia Bay. Kita make 64 teams World Cup could work among the Dishonoka Binumber World Cup. Now, these are all issues. I know these are all issues. I'm again a Tial Bala FIFA they're examining after the World Cup. You know, examining coming in your Kachil Matek Yung World Cup. Infantino command both the broadcaster Blue Sport, your Swiss broadcaster Blue Sports, and maybe Metal of Switzerland, can now be the Penyakina tournament, could grow to the 64 teams. And Okonika, Joda organizing a World Cup, it is important to organize it for the whole world. Kao Joda organizing a World Cup, you'll be able to be Lobaloro, not just Europe, not just South America, and effectively the entire world. So in common, every nation should be allowed me dreaming of me participating in the World Cup because Jody Liverpool and Lehogan met to a World Cup. And people put bilateral. We have so many nations. I mean, we do a World Cup. And to Pelare. And to human, you expand the World Cup. The teams be dequa on a new period when we are born. And our teams are going to be Africa and we're talking the World Cup. Teams are Chalabala, Lobokeva, that will do a World Cup. And some other nations are made local and Chalabala Kurakao, which again, they participate in the World Cup. And of course, they perform so well. At least all of them, they got a point. We're looking at more team in the World Cup. And of course, you can see the quality of the teams. Name quality of teams are made to a World Cup they're extremely high. And of course, it's getting higher and higher. And of Ente Kobani, they're getting higher and higher all over the world. Kotekoni, if you don't give smaller countries a chance made to a World Cup, then means that you are lacking the incentive to make keep your improving. Infantino Kobani, the first 48 team World Cup. Be the huge success of Bedomoro Nyahuniga Bem attack. This site acquired a position of 9 out of 10 African teams. And the quality teams are paramount. Yeah, of Africa can you and you love all can. A bong when you've been working in the last two May World Cup. A bong when you're last May work last two May World Cup. Carico made the majority of them in Yaka last two national enter. And the coin that was a success. And you can't put the Africa teams of Yaya pa. And a bong when you've been qualified more last two May World Cup. So, coin it was a huge success. Many teams will be appearing when you're born in World Cup. At the last World Cup, Africa teams are bigger than the African, and teams are part of the world. The team is going to bear my attack. And of course, and that just goes to show that how important it is. May include all the teams to the World Cup. May you give all the teams the opportunity to participate at the World Cup. We're going to make a World Cup that we're going to do. Now, FIFA Council, you know, the team approving your corner, you're going to World Cup. The teams are going to be a deck when we are boring. What we're going to be a part of your beer. Of course, unofficial proposal will be boosted. Okay, what we're going to be a no. No way, key teams be teams per Bishel Yang Wen. I mean, maybe teams per Bishel Yang Wen, and of course, was put forward by South American governing ball, CONMEBOL. dimang ngoy matumi ndok pira beach kon be bol matumi ndok pira beach yeno koni suru 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Now, this may welcome at me a okay, pede no binu be hosted by teams upon my because World Cup teams per when we are born. Pero mo hosting kay loba chele ken no. It can't work. Loba chele ken pe hosting World Cup munu ka teams per pirang when we are born. Kay teams per yes, kay teams per when we are born. Kinyo teams per bisha ngwen no. Chemo ni pede glo pe loba chele ken mo hosting. And that's why this time around team per when we are born they are being caused or hosted the World Cup by loba United States of America. By lobo Canada America lobo Mexico ni do hosting World Cup because teams pira ngwena board to almechi moni lobo chela chel pero mo alis beru kre Jean Paul men na so maintaining all the squad maintaining all that population me to the World Cup. 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You know, hosting for that World Cup. Me go that avenue. Me hosting for the opening ceremonies. Me World Cup because World Cup being played in Spain, Portugal, kelo Morocco. So, lobo Argentina me hosting that opening game. Lobo Uruguay been hosting one of the opening games. Lobo Paraguay been hosting one of the opening games. So, Chimoni, we shall be witnessing. Chimoni lobo Argentina kelo Uruguay kelo Paraguay. You know, automatically. You know, qualify me to World Cup. Me kelo Spain, Portugal, kelo Morocco. You know, automatically qualify me to World Cup. Come next edition, 2030. So, UEFA President Alexander Seferin Koni. To Messi stay for team proposal make teams prepare and went to the World Cup prepare at Wale. And to Koboni, it is a bad idea for both the tournament. It's a mediocre qualifying process because men were qualifying team in the Paul Matek. So and to Koboni, and Petro Hanijo be took maybe World Cup with clubs prepare and went. Asian Football Confederation President only Sheikh Suman and now Kwero Koshe. And the further expansion would bring chaos. Kado konya team prepare and went pay no care peru nyako nyinga Wale. Biluke loka wa pola. So gina mobile team jawapo puta kwa rare one poroko na because FIFA president koni it will be discussed after the World Cup. Koko ngi yung World Cup gina discussing ni manuka chekere on radio. So mung gina metiye kere World Cup. Yina chalba on radio. Yeta mi World Cup mi be teams pira dek pira ngwen yabo ro yami work team pira ngwen yabisha. 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Because jada bol loka pola kan yoke na require koche and FIFA president koni jobi ngi ye after the World Cup on radio. Mung gina metiye no kaje kere kope World Cup on radio. 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
0: Right, poidu kini wa check, mecha tewele radio. Lobo ingla umba chumino go, koche lobo Norway goes a rieko machel after extra time. Now Thomas Tuchel yero pibre yom ka, but still Tuchel yero bera yo wang maten ko begin training ground. 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Now England bino fighting hard mego yekolo Norway in the World Cup quarterfinals on Saturday. And Thomas Tuchel is clearly concerned. He concerned matek. And ko ni gino bino making life difficult.

0: Als beginner kid piggy can give, of course, the result is fantastic. Enter NPT, you are paying your with the performance. And man, kono, the following quotes are more better here. May recommend players for their heart. And kono, and impress my with the effort of my team, but you catch your career, team spirit, and of course, belief may overcome in adversity. I'm better here against Lom Norway. Because Lom Norway, team of Kwanjong Lopes, Brazil, okay, World Cup, which will England was at stake, man, yeah, okay, World Cup. And kono, and could be the football coach. Anytime we can play, in the England, they can play better. You know, they had a lot of momentum, a lot of smash swinging coach for both teams. And of course, gonna making life difficult. Especially for England, gonna making two against Norway. And to England, still they are picking wins. Why is this guy complaining? Now, can Thomas talk about the World Cup squad there? The clear attack, he and take a specific style of play in mind. But we can talk about the England. Now, players been on year okay, based on how well they are not performing in the in predefined positions, but the can make Chalabala Jude Bellingham, make Morgan Rogers, been on you can make a lot of people in the tournament, been on the media war in America, Canada, radio. Now, kita make a bet, may year a coach squad below England. They were just fixed roles, underpinned by a number of key principles. Machiel Yobedo dominate position, but can you look at the Chabal of England? Press aggressively, you already come to Pocadillo Pate and what the pressing can ask your choro, and of course, play deliberate passes to entice opposing pressure. Me passes a memorialist, me pressure, Bill Carpe, Yabodia, from the other position team. The team to and they're going after enticing pressure, then accelerate play, looking for may find a way forward in the space where go on goal. So and they're going against defensive blocks, attack down the flanks, using wide triangles, medical rotating of to create chances. So those are the key roles. I mean, look in place. And throughout the World Cup, we have seen this in glimpse. And Thomas Tuchel is unsatisfied. And of course. And against Norway. Could it be the end of the world in two more at full time? Maybe with the extra time. Because you want to have a better England, enter Thomas to call you a payo matwale. Lobo England, you took Lobo Bintuku Lobo Argentina. Be a teacher and deck Chawan when made the war. You World Cup Chawan when made the war, meaning you can fix as my World Cup doko fully. It's a Rio de Hinene, Lobo France, Bintuku Lobo. Spain World Cup semifinals. First semifinal may World Cup Dina Betelo United States of America, Canamelo France been to Colabo Spain. So far Lobo Spain consider a goal at Chelakene World Cup. And of course though France they have scored plenty of goals as well. So we shall wait and see. Nga binu ya kosha World Cup Dini. Because this is another tight game. Argentina, Messi, you don't know this is a good place. I'm again reaching Tirati. And to capo team is supposed to have some other good things to do. He's not supposed to say that to some of his players. Motivating to Humere. But Lobo England they're doing everything possible. Seems like luck is on their side for Lobo England. As well, Lobo Argentina in a luck team board. We shall wait and see the money chia deck. Chawan when made the war Lobo Argentina versus Lobo England. Then Dihine, Chawan when made the war Lobo England. But I mean Lobo France meet to Lobo Spain in World Cup. We shall wait and see if the Molobi to Mkajaka enter. Copy a lead Matek in World Cup. Put Pio to him. Finals may work up in teaching Chabit and Matia Bilni. In the part we are born when. In the part of Bonga Chawan when made the war. We shall be seeing either. Teams and when I'm going to do show, you know, my head World Cup finals. You imagine the Chabit, Chawang, when made the world in the power of your bong when I'm ready. Manchester United, give you the tournament team name your question. Their player, their first time question, I'm going to tell you Andre Santos. Andre Santos, I'm going to naming and I'm going to call new player Manchester United Football Club because I'm not passing medical test at a chilla port, my tech in Manchester United Football Club. Enter. Tuna Mandy may win Locosha, yeah, Atlanta Football Club, Ederson. 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Alvarez am no prison train popo ere I mean, okay, look at Alves. I'm happy to be able to be in their attack, in their wing, the Arsenal Football Club. So, one of Korong and Yokas, we look at Olian Alves, we look at me, we look at Shaman, prison friendly, Popo Ere. Of course, prison friendly, I look at Duma Borny, the Mogadi Taka, and Duma Birny, and the party of Boro. The championship, I made a new prison friendly, I look at clubs, Apollo Papat. I look at Chalba Arsenal, we look at Alvarez, my prison training, Popo Ere. Aston Villa, ended at Gunatiha, a move for Freiburg, a Switzerland midfielder, only Johan Manzambi. Now, Johan Manzambi. We will work in Newcastle Football Club. Newcastle is going to pay a poll matter, by the way. Newcastle, you know, charging to a poll. So we will get no one. We will come out to a more yacha. And we are going to go to the Kelly Yellow and Teha Teha. So as we did that, take a tia, move a Freiburg and Sudan midfielder, only Johan Manzambi, can more happy to work at Aston Villa Football Club instead of Newcastle Football Club. For Manchester City manager Pep Guardiola and member of the Manchester City Football Club, came more happy with your ability on a shortly member of the new Italy manager, the young Paolo Maldini, ability manager, member of Italian's FA. Italian FS technical director. So Pep Guardiola to next maybe the question. New come Italy, maybe to Italy. Maybe gonna meet the Pep Guardiola. Bayern Munich, gini konbe ni gini ke dem game attack. Game time go down. Maybe to your Tien Harry Kane team game team Bayern Munich football club. Kaje ke new contract nyen. Kare come be interested do meet the new pon attack. Ya bon man team maybe the football club. Kele go maybe te ngana mo Harry Kane ko maybe football club. 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Let's wait and see how they will fare up next season because on the most part they have surpassed spent 200 plus million pounds to come to Hamagino. We're going to get challenge ready. Hello,
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1: a boy, Joba.
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0: yes,
1: yeah, you got to get banana.
0: Champions League Jamir Matek. So man zamu ngiyo kone chamuli pe Newcastle. 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
2: 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But first, let's take a look at the headlines. Government has announced plans to establish a specialized university dedicated to technical and vocational education in a move aimed at strengthening skill development. The Food Rights Alliance has called on the government to urgently strengthen food security interventions and disaster preparedness as prolonged dry conditions continue to worsen hunger in Karamoja. And authorities in Chitagwenda district have intensified efforts to recover parish development model. Details of these and more stories in the news. My name is Sarah Achiuachak. Thank you for joining us. The government of Uganda has announced plans to establish a specialized university dedicated to technical and vocational education in a move aimed at strengthening skills development and creating opportunities for graduates of technical institutions to advance their education without leaving the vocational training pathway. The announcement was made by Godfrey Kakwanzi, Assistant Commissioner for Technical and Vocational Education, during the first graduation ceremony of St. Charles Lwanga Technical Institute, Butende, in Masaka City. The Catholic-founded institution, which has been operating for 44 years, celebrated its first cohort of graduates from technical, business, and entrepreneurship programs. Speaking at the ceremony, Kakwanzi said the government recognizes the growing role of technical and vocational education in driving Uganda's socioeconomic transformation. He added that the initiative will help address the skills gap by creating a continuous education system tailored to practical and technical professions. Kakwanzi also commended the Catholic Church for its contribution to Uganda's education sector through the establishment of institutions that equip young people with employable skills. The graduation ceremony began with a Thanksgiving Mass led by Reverend Father James Segende, Pastoral Coordinator of Masaka Diocese, on behalf of the Bishop of Masaka. Father Segende said technical institutions play a critical role in national development by producing skilled professionals capable of promoting innovation, entrepreneurship, and industrial growth. The resident city commissioner for Nyendo Mukungwe Division, Mariam Kaberuka, encouraged graduates to focus on productivity, personal growth, and entrepreneurship rather than relying on government support. She urged graduates and parents to embrace self-reliance as a pathway to economic empowerment. The Food Rights Alliance, FRA, has called on the government to urgently strengthen food security interventions and disaster preparedness as prolonged dry conditions continue to worsen hunger in Karamoja while threatening agricultural production in other parts of the country. In a statement, the organization warned that the unfolding crisis was not unexpected, arguing that government had received credible weather forecasts pointing to prolonged dry conditions but failed to respond early enough to protect vulnerable communities. The alliance said the dry spell, which started shortly after the anticipated onset of the rainy season in March, has left thousands of households struggling to access food after widespread crop failure. Families, it is said, are increasingly relying on desperate coping mechanisms, with some surviving on local brewing remnants, while children have turned to mining and quarry work in search of income to buy food. Food Alliance warned that the crisis extends beyond Karamoja, noting that government forecasts had predicted dry conditions across several regions, including parts of southwestern, central, and eastern Uganda. The executive director, Agnes Chirabo, said the current situation reflected years of missed opportunities to prepare despite repeated warnings from meteorological agencies and food security experts. She argued that Uganda has sufficient natural resources to produce enough food but lacks the political commitment to invest in systems that would protect communities from recurring hunger crises. Authorities in Chitagwenda district have intensified efforts to recover Parish Development Model PDM loans after recording low repayment rates among beneficiaries who received funds during the first phase of the program. The district's commercial officer and Parish Development Model focal person, Fred Musinguzi, said beneficiaries who received the loans 3 years ago have now exceeded the repayment period and are expected to start clearing their balances to allow other eligible households to access the revolving fund. Musinguzi revealed that Chitagwenda District has so far received 22.75 billion shillings under the Parish Development Model Program, of which 19.75 billion shillings has been disbursed to beneficiaries across the district. According to Musinguzi, the first cohort alone received approximately 32 million shillings. However, despite the funds being disbursed over several years, loan recovery has remained significantly low. He said parish chiefs, sub-county chiefs, and town clerks have been directed to engage beneficiaries who have completed the three-year period and remind them of their obligation to repay the loans. He added that district authorities would take a firm stance against persistent defaulters, noting that effective recovery is essential for maintaining the revolving nature of the Parish Development Model Fund. The Parish Development Model is the government's flagship program aimed at transitioning 3.5 million households from subsistence farming into the money economy. You're tuning in to the news broadcasting on 92.9 Radio Apache FM, located on Plot 12, Biashara Street, opposite Apache Bomber Ground, here in the heart of Apache Municipality. And now, finally, in a foreign scene, a court in Sudan's army-controlled city of Port Sudan on Sunday sentenced paramilitary leader Mohamed Hamdan and 15 others to death in absentia over charges of killing a regional governor and war crimes in Darfur, state media reported. The ruling issued by a judiciary functioning under the army is the first against the leadership of the rapid support forces since war broke out between the paramilitary group and the Sudanese army in April 2023. The court convicted Dalgo and the other defendants of war crimes, crimes against humanity, genocide, and attacks on civilians and public facilities, state news agency Suna reported. Those sentences include Dalgo's brother and deputy, as well as several RSF officials and tribal leaders from Arab communities in West Darfur. The case centers on the killing of West Darfur governor in June 2023, shortly after RSF forces seized the Jinja state capital, and Abubakar was killed hours after accusing the RSF and allied militias of carrying out attacks against civilians. And now, to wrap up the newscast this afternoon, let's take a look at what made the headlines. Government has announced plans to establish a specialized university dedicated to technical and vocational education in a move aimed at strengthening skills development and creating opportunities for graduates of technical institutions to advance their education without leaving the vocational training pathway. The Food Rights Alliance has called on the government to urgently strengthen food security interventions and disaster preparedness as prolonged dry conditions continue to worsen hunger in Karamoja sub-region while threatening agricultural production in other parts of the country. And authorities in Chitagwenda district have intensified efforts to recover Parish Development Model after recording low repayment rates among beneficiaries who receive funds during the first phase of the program. And with this, dear listener, we do come to the end of the news broadcasting this afternoon. Thank you so much for listening, and please do stay tuned for more of the programs still coming your way on 92.9 Radio Apache FM.
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0: Right, poi matek we need to kanoka into ye disheng many a tin. Jole matek, you are made lunch our request show. Beruka nchaki chonki wuna icha beach. Yunga kwena beruka on radio, beruka lunch our request. Na chawa boro made disheng. Cha boro, beruka rewera boro, cha boro ye kan. Nya beru Ian Smith, lunch our request show. Na cha boro, poi matek kanoka and put ye, poi do chenda dohi. Ya mut mele botara, nisaro kelekana be matek on radio. Now we shall understand so many things that you may look come galo wang disheng many a tin. And of course, dake apari yung wen kumchawa biru me disheng, nyawabiru Ian. Ti kere dake yani, wote chako chwala messages uke yekan. Ukwan, uko shito go either where ni uko, then da uko, so we shall be getting some requests. Nyawere ya ebori yoko na yung radio. Uga muchim. Temi yuange yuwere mitu winyoko e disheng many a tin. Dake apari yung wen kumchawa biru me disheng, manchawa request show. You would now monitor our board medicine. 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Lunch our request, let's pay some bills. 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Which are lunch our request that Tirati, Dishing Mania Tin, Hachawa Boro Medishing. 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
3: 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Ballroom. 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

0: 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Miange were me to win your call, edition many a teen, lunch our request show. Okay, have my first call online. Hello. Yes.
1: Brian, I'm here.
0: Yes, Brian.
1: You know, I'm to Angela. I have John Black.
0: Angela, John Black.
1: Yeah.
0: Why? Child born yo?
1: Why? Child born. My name is Mohan. I'm here.
0: Okay.
1: Easy to see. I'm here.
0: Okay. Boy, Matek.
1: Brian.
0: Right. Lunch hour request show. Hello.
2: Hello, Ian.
0: Yes.
2: Is he anyone?
0: Yeah, Ben.
2: What is doing by lunch hour request?
0: Boy, make it down. Me win you. Solomon.
2: Alan Walker.
0: Alan Walker, calling him.
2: Hello.
0: Hello, Alan Walker.
2: Yeah.
0: Alright.
2: So I'll
0: put
2: your decision
0: when you're ready in the
2: okay.
0: Yeah. I tell me to hello to you about Alan Walker. This is many a thing. Hello?
3: Ian Smith.
0: Yes.
3: Matthew, okay, blessed boy.
0: Yes, blessed boy.
3: When you call like you are my say about Tatiana.
0: Like you, Tatiana.
3: Yeah.
0: Okay, it's all about
3: me. That's all about my madam Kevin Blessed Boy. That's all about the demon include the demon to chip up.
0: Boy Matek.
3: Boy.
0: Alright. Like you, Tatiana. Hello?
4: Yes, hello.
0: Yes.
4: Yes, Miss Diane.
0: Yes. Dear Bear.
4: What is better name programmer?
0: Boy Dan.
4: Right.
0: Yes.
4: Ani tiko kire maba. Ana te winya baby kama bed.
0: Yes, Emma.
4: Kwanza mara te ya about this B2C featuring Rema namukula.
0: B2C featuring Rema.
4: Tiko bo omeze.
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4: Yes, kabol bo jamara rioni ba.
0: Okay.
4: Acha gori yini ante Smith. 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
0: Poi matek.
4: Kerja di jete winya radio.
0: Right, boy, Matek Emmanuel. Hello?
5: Hello?
0: You
5: know, very Maurice Mona Alpha.
0: Yes, Maurice.
5: Nyako over my head, I'm a guy.
0: Yeah, Bonga?
5: Neyo.
0: Over my head?
5: Yeah,
0: Bon Neyo. Okay.
5: It's all rank of the Mona Alpha.
0: Alright. Okay. Right. Okay, need you. I got Mochima Giki, Pichani. Hello?
6: Hello?
0: Yes.
6: Hello, Foya.
0: Foya, Matek.
6: Hello?
0: Yes, what are you doing?
6: Hello, I'm calling Daniel Martin.
0: Yes, Dan. Meet you when you're
6: wearing it. Next weekend.
0: Weekend, now go.
6: I'm still.
0: All right. Okay. Okay, when you car, we don't know when the segment is in. We launch our request show. You know, Kati, we're more still. You can send the message. And our lines are made wide open. Shall message Kano, dedicating Webu Ngatoro. Then shall play it instantly on the radio. This is a launch our request show. We shall be cruising up to the top of the hour. And we shall be welcoming Weraboro Chabor, the segment is in on the radio.
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Both nails. Started acting crazy. Happy day, we are born when I'm Java Beer Medicine Radio. Over my head, yeah, both nails. To have been attacked, she's many a tin. And of course, don't catch it away, more than you can, which you are supposed to play it instantly on radio. Where I'm a job, and you're gonna bear my tech. And of course, we're having this song called Weekend, to you about love and skills. And then, take it in. Some messages which are coming tomorrow. Can you come and where you able to and forever? Yes, forever. Shall play it very fast and very soon and ready. Let's play this song coming in from Laban Skills. Weekend. When you get back, take the messages and make sure you can. Do you radio.

0: right. Mono weekend tell you about Laban Skills. One of the way I may job in Radio Canada by my tech radio. And of course, Kaitia Wila, medio get a can of room. In fact, Wila, young a bearable qui, Pibero Pijam, LC1. LCHL maker, better Monica and Boloquirio, and no, better Kosha Menopeori. Now, you know, Metican Loni, a call dong, yes, a call dong, Tiawela, Mr. Kenna James, you may be the LCHL chairman, Kanasha. Yes, you do a wool on the couple on the work I come, so we never take a call dong with a bulk queer, a kill on the dock I come, and a better chairman, LC1, may a call dong, Kanasha, Metia Wila. Hey, credo ya Paul Matek. Meta mi chumwe be the LC1s. Kabida Paula Popats. Hey, mo one of the teacher me besho Matek lo Uganda kan. Teacher Peter Tech Matek no. Be the chairman LCHL no Peter Tech Matek. Okay. All right. We are supposed to go and pay some bills, and when we come back on radio, to some of the songs I'm putting on. Yo can open via messages, Massi Mea Palami, you can meet when you worry about Rai Bani, Tiakoni forever. Yes, we're Tikando ready. Tido line of Upcan, just waiting that time to come then to Kuweroko. Tiakoni, hello Smith, could you drop for me Home Melody by Akon, dedicating it to Dillis, Martha, and songs in Kuni Bedo Erickson, Mea Tofi. Yes, Erickson. Okay. And Konya took over Kony My Love. Yeah, about Eddie Weezy. And you about Dennis from Anyapo. Yes, Dennis, my Anyapo message. On young, yeah, bad. I'm going to go to attack on radio. Let's pay some bills. When you come back, took some of the songs I'm lined up, can waiting for it. And of course, I'll play it very soon on radio.
1: 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Bitcoin Uganda Limited.
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Right, Stranger, tell you about Kwame Ogene featuring Jackie. Okay, up here, bitch, we're busy, like, Kumjawa Biro Medicine. Kelua Kela Yagiki, program Molwani. Lunch our request show. Why am I taking a chabber, Kere Chakucha, and Wen Kiken, Mancha Board, Tiarama Rama? Why am I taking my radio patch always? Kedemar, Wakara, Kachakar, Unicorn, you can look and worry, and radio patch, I'm a dear Winnie Boricano. Now, do I watch a drum, my tech, Borin, and radio? I always my radio patch. You ready now? Eko Ronnie Water Pilot, Chabine, you can catch a program Molwani. Where a board, Jabor. Kendo wero kendo kami mita na hacha wapa mewiti en radio, okay? And then chawa pa na hacha pario pero kache kede extra time mo party ko saint ye kan temi ngeyo do yon pol mate me lokum galawang tina meni atina radio. That is it. We'll meet to you. Bye bye. We'll link up again tomorrow from 10 up to 2 p.m. My name is Ian Smith. For now, bye bye.

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5: 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Who very can gain Amachime Maggi? 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

0: Okay, I'm sorry, I was late in a jam. Traffic jam, me a bit somehow delayed. Okay, but I want to apologize for that. Apo mateka Joli matek programa chela be me mumukan nichiyo kikuna kichiyo beach. Loni moni nore out afternoon jam. 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The due cost of the program jam bero timera pol la pelara unyo radio pui ba joni eh. Weekend karuko warning ako yun ang radio. Again wara be then video am po wara be pejo am ruenye warege wanakobni God is in control of everything, by the way. 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I'll be also receiving your phone calls and we also be interacting. But a bit more of good music and classic information on the radio. 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Kadogo chen kerejama Paul amenoti ye kan Puima Tech. Ine ti unywa radio Apache FM kan online poima tech www.radiocomneto.org/radioapache berkanu peñi citizen
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0: 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A Geno Company to a big kitchen, Piana Mano Kelotochi, Big Bung, a Jamurik in a year long. 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

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Program machiela menuti ite program mede otafnu jam. 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the way. 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
0: Gloria. 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Gloria. Okay, take on Nash. I'm going to go to the house. I'm going to go to the house. I'm going to go to the house. I'm going to go to the house. I'm going to go to the house. I'm going to go to the house. I'm going to go to the house. I'm going to go to the house. I'm going to go to the house. I'm going to go to the house. I'm going to go to the house. I'm going to go to the house. I'm going to go to the house. I'm going to go to the house. I'm going to go to the house. I'm going to go to the house. I'm going to go to the house. I'm going to go to the house. I'm going to go to the house. I'm going to go to the house. I'm going to go to the house. I'm going to go to the house. I'm going to go to the house. I'm going to go to the house. I'm going to go to the house. I'm going to go to the house. I'm going to go to the house. I'm going to go to the house. I'm going to go to the house. I'm going to go to the house. I'm going to go to the house. I'm going to go to the house. I'm going to go to the house. I'm going to go to the house. I'm going to go to the house. I'm going to go to the house. I'm going to go to the house. I'm going to go to the house. I'm going

0: 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Nuo achel te ya ibot mone no Lamex. Endi ete akoka te kobu, nenchanti indo nga Diegi Entebbe. Take number three to all the fans of 8 songs to drop for me far away from home. Thanks, I'm Lamek from Entebbe, okay? Then, Mante Kobani, Lawrence Tora, greetings to my company, Nile Engineering. Long time, mono Lawrence Oyire, menu beda opasha Tora Kucha, Mota Joe, Mea Tora Duch, Mota Mr. Agaho, Mota Mr. Agaho, Temota Gong, Temota District Card, Manseka Sabansanyo. Think local bedo emeritus lock. Only Bishop Emeritus yet to confirm that. Oh, John Nabo Rapoi Matek, and he has told me that I never teach him on no in Laho Sift. Okay, Poi Matek. Greetings to you and all your friends that side, may UK. Okay, Kero Borica no me against the world, Yai Boat Mono no Tupaku Marshaku. Everybody don't lie, chain smokers, Karachikere Mono Felix Cartel, Amigi BP, Mono the late Bernard Paul Mono. If it's okay, Mono David Gausa, Tikano then Bokubana Mangwen, Kadet, Mono Masavo, Mono Zawi, Nuti Kano Mos Radio. It's showtime. Masavo ni obedo wera meno, Riko Bino Mio remix from the studio. I don't know. It was better, but the late was now late. You understand? Then also myself, Benukano, it's short time. Taros really Obinu, then Nyash, Boogie, Gloria, Boogie, Munu Nyash, Nipenukano, then Wenamachelo Bedo, Ozana. From my homeboys, okay? My little brothers right here, logging the Infinity Gangs, okay? Big ups to you and your all time producer. Money producer 2 years pelare, then all the producers in town, and I'm natural motor maracom. Then no kind of very short commercial break. I do get away number chill, take up any Ozana. But don't forget and don't touch your great dial. I'll come back and get your phone calls, two or three phone calls right there at the do near me news getting what in your area and around the world. Poi Matek, made you ready apart FM, where about Pachao Boroni water pilot. Take a canoe, do chain, get a jam, the tenny make up a child.
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Okay, tewi nyo Infinity Gangs kide mono hosana. 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

0: these kids, yeah, the Infinity Gangs, Johnny and Papadgi Mortier, they are boys from the area right here. God Keys, that's my brother. Itiening on no full set. 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Mataika made the win. Read a patch of him. Thank you for giving us this very wonderful hit right here on the radio. Jamgitia Paul Kan na bitim yore ka one made the warning. Read a patch, hello.
1: Sir.
0: Yes.
1: Hello, okay. Dennis Makuri.
0: Dennis.
1: Me ako wera Riva. 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
0: Okay. 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
1: Hey Ron, what's up pala?
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0: Mono water bar, no.
1: Mono water zero, no. What you want?
0: What are you?
1: We can adapt to a bear, but.
0: And you know, I could be nying at a bell and Ricky go ahead, I can't at me, chant and yank, come chant me a bear.
1: Any, no.
0: Okay.
1: Get a mamba?
0: Yes.
1: I can't cop out water, mamma, one of Gang Gabriel. Niamo complesso e nato fe pieno nuovo
0: paparmeno
1: maniera
0: o maniera bo
1: me na solaidi.
0: Okay,
1: a poi va
0: poi. Yeah, I think no Heidi same kai no mono warga menyurni Heidi no duogo no you should go and check mono inira. I was informed that doka mata routine to your sub county. I don't know, but I know mono message ni imiri wore gam mir ne ni wore gam nera kape no do ngater ko to your sub counties kai be division da no division. Hello.
2: Hello.
0: Yes, please.
2: Kai yare tie tie amaron
0: apoi matek
2: ne.
0: Yes,
2: no kere angela ti pas na kitama
0: angela na kitama tining ono.
2: Opoyo,
0: man mumu karuka lemu ene.
2: Karuka lemu do.
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0: 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Okay, Radio Apache, hello.
1: Hello.
0: What
1: a pilot.
0: What are the word they get here?
1: It's here yo.
0: At your bear.
1: Apo it's here no.
0: Apo ya.
1: What is the Bobby way?
0: Huh?
1: I thought you look at Steve Marker.
0: Oh, Steve. Iling.
1: Tanya ko mara yung Bobby Wade.
0: Okay. Apoya.
1: Huh?
0: Amiji.
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4: Okay, apoi matekin radio medogo chen. 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He's very confident. 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

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Just only taking on 3 phone callers on the radio. Then I'll go back to my musical direction. Okay.

0: Awenyo ba wata diera. 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
0: 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Yes. Okay. Okay. Ah, boy. Ready, Apache, hello? Yes.
2: Kilo, okay, Dennis Makuri.
0: Boy.
2: I'm a better game of bed on a ticket, join Pemmy Ginoro.
0: Okay. At a jingle, I'm a better jingle, I don't watch. I wanted to find out, is there somebody who is very stingy that does not even give even a single person something outside there? Think I told you I'm a dog and a honey, pay me on a toro ginoro. 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Okay, based on mono behavior, sadana chela chela minuta mitomiyo jamino. Alu Kingdom begins mediation to resolve long-standing Hangolan dispute. News detail to follow subsequently. Noni mone nutin Colonel retired Dr. Kiza Besije nutin yim kihume mone no gamma dot metal gamet nutrition. Okay, subsequently. No news team, we love to give you the detailed stories. Hello? Yes. At your bear. Okay. Mano Halis.
3: Koi
0: tiening or yin kong? Where have all help I can do my way?
3: I'm
0: not here. Where
3: are
0: you getting? I'm not here. I'm not here. I'm not
3: Kamu
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0: 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Hmm. 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
0: 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I'm meeting you. Okay, where you're meeting you, Matai? But where is not even a new song right here. Smith go Matai. Baba, God bore me 5 billion. But kaya bayong at may mono maro mono no following mono TikTok and the post. 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Mone no na a TikTok It has confused and confused the more the airwaves may TikTok and social media with the challenges may vary each and every time. Okay? Joa Paul Dong Gine, Jolun the Atlas vibes, okay? 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

0: 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And then dake ha angwen me gamu chimi me tia hokano Radio Apache FM after this short commercial break on the radio.
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4: Now, he was like the top guys are everywhere, you know what I'm saying? 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
2: Hello?
0: Yes.
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0: Okay.
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0: Where how worry?
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0: Okay. 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Take on the bridges. Raya Pajalo FM. 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Any one of them would yin. I'm making Raya Pajalo FM.

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On the radio, time check is 21 minutes gone into 4 p.m.

0: About T-Pole featuring Lydia Jasmine. 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Hello?
1: Hello?
0: Ah, yes.
1: What's
0: your name?
1: Alan, and I'm going
0: to go. Alan, may I go?
1: Yes.
0: Where are you, Alan?
1: I don't know where are.
0: Tunka ka bor jamar yo mala
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1: hello
0: yes
1: hello you kino
0: ati gra ba poi winye Dickens, ma'am, Milo.
1: Oh, I call him to your mother, yeah, Digba.
0: Ah.
1: Well, I'm meeting Madame Madonna Rebecca.
0: Okay.
1: I'm meeting Madame Madonna Holger.
0: Mm-hmm.
1: That's the big borrow, Minamo, one year long somewhere, and a boy, ba.
0: All right, a boy.
1: Yeah.
0: Oh, yeah. Where to tell Manuno, Milo, Poy, Matek, your ma'am, Milo, Dushu, Murwa, Tek, Matek, Manu, you, Tino, a man in a dinner.
2: Hello.
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5: I'm not going to do the thing ready, Shani.
0: Ah, boy, ba.
5: I think you could do it.
0: Ah, boy.
5: Ah, boy, boy.
0: There. Wait a tell, I got to do my geeky at a dog. Hello. Ah, boy, ba.
6: What's your boy, ba?
0: Ah, boy, when you're done.
6: I better call him, ma'am, I'll try.
0: Ah, boy, calling you in the rain, ba.
6: I'll do it, ah.
0: Boy, ba, I'm going.
6: I'll come more here, ba.
0: I got more to try. I'm
6: more weekend, ba. More
0: that passes all
6: and
0: more of the design. Okay. Yeah.
6: Apoy
0: my tech. Yeah. Alright. 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
1: When you need water, then I could not make for now, Kiru. Get a job.
0: Okay, a yellow pet, yeah. 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
0: 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I'll
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1: I don't know about when they're at home at the.
0: When they're at home at the.
1: Okay.
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0: Hmm.
1: I got a new injury worry where Rahad Yang or two. No one in a tea ball, yes, young and a tea ball. I make it an attack when you will learn a ball at a pair.
0: Okay.
1: And a boy learn that I knew to your car.
0: Hm.
1: I got in a Nora.
0: Okay.
1: That I won't let her.
0: Hm.
1: You go get Daniel Maui in a way.
0: A boy, Daniel.
1: A boy.
0: Okay. Okay. Call me again, Nico. Hello.
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4: 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But I just jump my mother back. The mother teacher or can we do team?
0: Okay.
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3: 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In your not a beer, not a pitcher, and when I young when, and when I beer a day.
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2: In respect to COVID-19 pandemic response, the main reason was to save lives. So how can we protect lives, also maintain health services, and then ensure that those vulnerable households are safeguarded and protected? And then maintaining health services, we must make sure that we have enough ambulances, we have the oxygen, we have the medicine.
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1: 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O Chumari go your barricade the bow made the jammy get along. I told you quite a year can a cope about. La Larti Bata King Ayama Pepuru, the Kai Gui Wion. May furniture don't your port batimon. Bow body says as a papa tafuna don't mill room. Bedit 1x1, 9x1, 3x4, 4x6, 2x4, can don't buy Ginor do it here, Lala. Nung Lala Radway and Timadilla, the Chun Bomba Pachi, Yolera. In a run about to Pimara Ponyo when you know. Go a chimney not a beer a beer at your. And when a beer a beer, are you a bitch and when? Jirunia Elmen.
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4: In our news this evening, chairperson LC1s and LC2s have been warned against leaving their offices despite claims of their expired times in office. Police disrupt planned student strike at Legacy College SS in Apache District. And also in our news, Best J says he was brought to court under duress. A very good evening. Thanks again and joining. A very good evening. Thanks for joining our latest edition of news coming your way here on 92.9 Radio Apache FM with me, Innocent Ogwang Atuoki, and the news in full details. The chairpersons, LC1s and LC2s, have been warned against leaving their offices despite claims of their expired times in office. This came from the district LC5 chairperson of Oyam District, Honorable Benson Dilla, during an interview with our reporter today, Monday 13th July 2026. Benson Dilla said some people are threatening the LC1 and LC2 chairpersons that their time in office has expired when these chairpersons still have time to perform their duties as leaders of the villages and parishes. He warned local council ones and twos that things in Uganda by law are procedurals and therefore they should not leave government office anyhow unless they receive official communication from the local government of which he is the head in the district.
5: Kwaludwana log reporter tia winyere what LC1 do jer LC2 sati yam ni tam gotum an chalwon kom chikoboni anaya supervising onywa neno kite uniti tichere shahare LCHL na LCB councilors arami donia de 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One comments ye big bere shielaken, and para unti to do so meti ipasu.
4: Walter Dela added that Oyam District has almost all political parties in the leadership and tasked them to work together such that public demands are not put off limit in Oyam District, leaving aside partisan politics that is a disrupt service delivery.
5: Nyaber Benson Walter Dela yo won come Oyam District local government ami to po lo ak mo yam du charme lo ak mo yam north yera ami to ma ba ami to ni wo ngat me la ni ku Dr. Yunis Apio ma part me 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
4: Police are tied to a Pai Central Police Station today disrupted a planned strike by students of Legacy College Senior Secondary School located in the Kere Division of Pai Municipality. The planned strike involved more than 300 students and was scheduled for the morning of 13th July 2026. The students protested the suspension of one of their most loved teacher, Mr. Pio Pius, by the school administration, claiming that no suitable replacement had been provided. Mr. Pio teaches geography and Christian religious education and is said to be highly respected by the students. The students informed the security team that their intention was not to destroy school property but to seek the reinstatement of their teacher. A teacher who spoke to our reporter on condition of anonymity alleged that the school is currently experiencing administrative challenges which have contributed to the unrest among the students. Some parents also expressed concerns over the school's administration, warning that if the situation is not addressed, it could negatively affect students' enrollment in the next school term. Police intervened before the planned strike could escalate. Restoring calm at the school premises. More details on this development story will be available in our subsequent bulletin tomorrow. You are tuned to the latest edition of the news coming your way here on 92.9 Radio Apache FM, and the station is located in the orbit of Apache Municipality opposite Apache Playground. Besigye, who is jointly charged with Judge Obed Lutale and Captain Dennis Ohola, appeared before Justice Emmanuel Baguma for the commencement of the hearing in their treason case. The courtroom fell silent as the judge entered at 2:26 p.m. before asking about the accused persons. Besigye and Lutale were then led into the dock in handcuffs. The prosecution, led by Assistant Director of Public Prosecution Richard Birivumbuka, told court it was ready to proceed and that witnesses had already been assembled at the court premises. However, Thomas Jatiko, appearing for the defense, informed court that the accused person's lawyers were absent. Addressing the court personally, Besigye said he had been brought to court against his will and remain in handcuffs. He heard that the accused had pending concerns regarding their legal representation, access to disclosures and court records matters with their belief must be resolved before the trial can commence. Besigye also referred to a recent address by President Yoweri Kaguta Museveni, saying statements made about the case were relevant to accused concerns over receiving a fair trial. Justice Baguma, however, directed him to confine his submissions to the issue of legal representation. Asked whether anyone had prevented them from choosing lawyers, Besigye said the accused had already filed an application challenging difficulties in accessing their legal team and reviewing prosecution evidence while in prison. He further claimed that a letter they wrote last Friday outlining their concern had been withheld by the prison's authorities. Captain Ohola also told court that he had only learned of Monday's hearing at around 9 a.m. and had not informed his lawyers because he had no prior notice of the session. Responding to questions about the alleged withheld correspondence, Assistant Superintendent of Prisons Emmanuel Tuiria told court that all letters written by inmates undergo a verification process before being forwarded, adding that he could not immediately confirm whether the letter had been transmitted. The prosecution, however, argued that the repeated absence of defense lawyers had become a deliberate tactic to delay the trial. Birivumbuka told court that Besigye and Lutale were represented by more than 25 advocates and that none had formally withdrawn from the case. He added that because the accused had repeatedly appeared without their lawyers, despite the defense team remaining on record, the court should conclude that they had voluntarily waived their rights to legal representation of their choices. He urged the court either to proceed with the hearing or appoint lawyers on state brief to represent the accused if necessary. And across the border this evening, footage posted online show panicked customers screaming as they fled, some with their clothes on fire, through the flame enveloped from door of Rong Bia Nalat Praho. Firefighters who arrived at the scene just after midnight quickly extinguished the fire. They found the bodies of most of the victims in a bathroom where they had apparently sought shelter. Preliminary investigations by Bangkok's Disaster Mitigation Department suggest the fire could have been caused by an electrical short circuit in an air conditioner, though no official cause has been given. Authorities have promised a thorough investigation into the matter. This is not the first time such an incident has occurred in Thailand. Despite official promises to improve fire and electrical safety standards following previous incidents, they are still often poorly enforced. Prime Minister Ornatun Chanvirakul, who visited the scene early on Monday, said a musician who was performing when the fire broke out told him there was blasting and everybody tried to flee from the smoke and the flames at that time. With that, we do come to the end of our 7 p.m. English edition. But first, let's make a quick look at what made the major headlines once again.

0: The chairpersons, LC1s and LC2s, have been warned against leaving their offices despite claims of their expired times in office, Oyam District LC5 chairpersons says. Police attached to Apache Central Police Station today disrupted a planned strike by students of Legacy College Secondary School located in the Kere Division, Apache Municipality. Besigye says he was brought to court under duress. Footage posted online shows panicked customers screaming as they fled, some with their clothes on fire through the flamed envelope from door of Rong Bionalat Praho in Thailand. Thanks for tuning to the latest edition of the news here on Radio Apache FM. Keep tuned for more and more programs. Till you way, I had been Innocent Ogwang Atuoki and have a ballistic night.
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Dear listener, good evening. My name is Sarah Achiwachak. As we told you earlier, today we have here in the studios a team from Kabale University together with the Apache Anti-Corruption Coalition. They have a very important message that they are going to pass to you out there who is listening to the radio at the moment. And we don't want to take a lot of time. I would like to welcome our dear guest, who will the team leader, who will be able to introduce the team inside here. Then she will take us through over what has brought them here. You are most welcome.

0: under the leadership of Mr. Tom Oponya, and also the district leadership, who gave us authorization in 2024 to participate in the research process in this district. And so our overall leader really is Professor Sabiti Makara. He's a professor of governance. As we speak, I'm representing him in the Apache district. He is right now actually in central Uganda, doing the same thing that I'm doing, particularly with Luwero district and Kayunga district. That's where he is. But this research is covering 18 districts in this country, two districts in Lao, two districts in West Nile, two districts, three in the Acholi sub-region, in Busoga, two, in Kedia, two, in Ankole, two, in Bunyoro, two. So the totality of these findings is what we are here to share today. Well, I can tell you that our study is focusing on corruption, chamchana, particularly in emergency situations, or crisis situations, how the state is responding to emergencies. These emergencies we focused on were COVID-19 pandemic, which we all face. And the purpose for COVID-19 was to protect lives. The response for COVID-19 response was to protect lives, maintain health services, and also to cushion vulnerable households. Because most of us became so vulnerable at that time simply because we were under lockdown, people were not working, and so the state, to protect and secure the lives of people, was to respond by the government of Uganda through the parliament appropriating resources to support Ugandans. However, the window of corruption that we found there was emergency procurement, where procedures were ignored or bypassed, even under emergency procurement guidelines in place. And also price inflation for goods and services, diversion of relief not going to the intended beneficiaries.
1: I request that we first take a short commercial
0: break.
2: And we get back after the break.
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2: 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We still have our guest in the studio here, and I would like to welcome my dear guest who was on the mic back on here.
7: 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Once again, I'm Jacqueline Akello from Kavale University, Directorate of Research and Grants, and I'm here with my colleague. He can introduce himself.
8: Poya twalo winyo radio o nyea bedo poanya Tom Superman ngo pola jo ngea abedo executive director Meda Patch Anti-Corruption Coalition chiche kretak ikweda onyo research ametini ni wano dugu adoge merni ene wano binotimo karachel kede joa moja kabele university mengarachel ya kinagi enapodo lohono poyo na taito twan
2: poyo. Jacqueline, you can now continue. Beher.

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0: 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But it was bigger than that. It's still bigger than that. Piani it's still ongoing. 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Ki inventory tracking, you know, ki wilo stock, miaribet ki inventory tracking. Enoni, it almost died. Or very weak, it was very, very weak. That was the created another window of corruption. Kidong elite capture jomadong giti in better position. They are the ones who benefited from this program, not the vulnerable Karamojong. That was another window of corruption. I am better positioned, I am in a decision making position, and then you find that these are the people who actually benefited, not the people of Karamoja. And then, finally, kirminongo procurement of services. Kenywe yidong, it was like a game park. Procurement of services. Jemi weng, welguchi eromalo. Maybe 5-6 times. And then subsequently, supplementary budgets to donyo. There are so many supplementary budgets magubino as a result of this Karamoja response intervention. The third was PRDP for Northern Uganda.

0: Uganda Peace Recovery and Development Program. Mawaberu kikweda ye. The purpose of that was to restore peace services, infrastructure, livelihood, and regional recovery after the conflict, the LRA war. ENTO program EONI has gone through so many phases, and each phase there are glaring mistakes, and actually the Auditor General has pointed out so many gaps in implementation of this. Windows of corruption mana otiye Kenya noti tichke resources yo mampupore resources EONI mika kachia robot jomi Northern Uganda beru kachia robot jo Mogomati Central probably individuals who are in systems controls were all weakened. Chidong accountability be no pere. Eguni wen ukelo windows of corruption. And finally, global fund response. Global fund response was mostly dealing with addressing issues of health to prevent, treat, and care for HIV, TB, and malaria, and also to strengthen health systems. ENTO, financial mismanagement, weak supervision, and loss of donor confidence were the windows of corruption that we saw there. So, in summary, before I hand over to my colleague, Mr. Tom Ufonya, in emergency situations, the biggest window of corruption is speed. You want to respond very fast, you ignore all the processes, procedures, and there is absolute loss of accountability. The safeguards are completely made very vulnerable. They are weakened. Local actors, Danome District, leadership, even the vulnerable people are completely excluded. In only programs, the interventions, Kitimu, the whole conceptualization and design from the center, they come and implement. ENTO, Jomi District, Enegingyo, Danomati affected. But they end up being net recipients. Subsequently, donors, Mukene, actually, they demanded for the refund of their money for Global Fund. Donors, Mukene, suspended their donations as a result. Chijemi, anyway, they affect subsequent interventions. Now, most recently, we had the issue of Ebola crisis, and we really didn't get the donor response we expected because of that history. Instead of seeing them saying, "Ha, let's rally money," they were like, "No, let's isolate Uganda first. We are not putting in our money." And it took a lot of convincing to do. So our issue is, what do we need to do in order to improve on how the state response to emergency situations is managed? For the future, there is nothing much we can do about the past, but those which are coming after. You know, nobody planned to see Ebola in 2026. Nobody. But it came. And from a place we did not expect. So we need to deal with these things and to see how we can protect the country, protect the population from going further into becoming very vulnerable economically and socially in situations of emergency response. So let me hand over the mic to my colleague.
1: Okay, before handing over the mic, Jacqueline, wehobe we are in radio, awopere kede loka Jacqueline. 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
1: 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Ame wan potpe oyabo line mechimwa.
0: Five key main findings that we got from this process. The first one is centralization of decision making weakens checks and balances. And that means that during emergency management, concentration of resource control reduces the local oversight. So the people on ground will not have any, or if any, oversight. The second one, there will be weak enforcement and selective accountability. So while we have very strong established institutions for accountability, but there will be very weak enforcement, political interference, and also very selective prosecution. And indeed, in 2025, Afrobarometer reported that 83% of the people they talked to, citizens, they said these people fear retaliation if they report corruption. And so enforcement is highly weakened. The third is procurement manipulation. And this is where the biggest challenge of corruption manifests. Procurement, where there is urgency, money and discretion converge, you'll find that there is a lot of influence, peddling, overpricing, substandard supply of goods and services. Some of the services could be incomplete roads, incomplete schools, incomplete toilets, you know. You are given, in the case of Gulu district, at some point we got plastic pangas, but that was a procurement issue. You will also have ghost deliveries, but payments are made. So there we see that if only citizens can trace a procurement from the need to the budget, to the supplier, delivery to the beneficiary, then probably the incidences of corruption can be reduced. The other one is political patronage and systemic capture. Here, you find that emergency resources become a channel for loyalty, influence, or reward. Some sections of the population may get, because they are demonstrating loyalty to a certain group of people. And we are saying that this is happening across the country, not just in a patch. Either it's at the district level or at the national level. And then the technical people, the officials, will control, they target who is going to get, regardless of who the right beneficiary is. And verification of information is

that suppliers benefit from their privileged access to individuals in positions of power, whether it's at the district or at the national level. And then finally, the community is excluded. They cannot verify or challenge the decisions that have been made on their behalf. They tend to be like they are more or less voiceless, they are invisible in that process. Now, the final major finding is again exclusion of the main beneficiaries and local actors. The beneficiaries are the people who are directly affected by a given emergency situation, and the local actors are normally those who are implementers of government policy on the ground. So those who often are excluded in the decision-making processes are those affected communities, the local governments, and CSOs. And this leads to reduced ownership and accountability. So if you go and talk to the local people right now about PRDP, they will tell you that we only know about vehicles which are written on PRDP, and they came towards the end of the program. That's an exclusion issue. They don't know what was meant for them. If you don't know what is meant for you, you cannot really even demand accountability, let alone think about whether the quality of the service you have received is the right quality. Yes. So those are some of the real findings, and I'll tell you just briefly about the impact, for example, on education in emergency response. Because like PRDP had something to do with education, Karamoja Community Empowerment had something to do with education, COVID-19 had something to do with education. Now, we take a very simple example of a stolen school input. Let's just say textbooks or laboratory equipment. They have been budgeted for. Somebody has accounted, they have been bought, but when you go in the school, there is no lab equipment. We are promoting STEM. The government is promoting STEM. The government is promoting sciences. The government is promoting innovations. But how will a child in Loro Primary School be able to use a lab, access a book to read, when those books are non-existent? How do you expect them to perform in STEM? If there are no labs, they are going to perform poorly. Now, in the short run, you're going to have ghost teachers, absenteeism. You are going to see children dropping out of school. Yes. In the medium term, students or families lose confidence in the education system, the government education system. So everybody is scrambling to go to private. In the long run, you have unskilled youth. They may go through the motions of studying, but they are unskilled. They cannot get

0: are not employed, they cannot generate meaningful employment for themselves, they cannot contribute to the economy. And therefore, when the few people who are in employment are taxed, and that tax is increasing on a daily, that is the consequence. You will feel it directly, whether you want it or not. And some of the aid in emergency comes through loans. They have to be paid back. They are paid across generations. That is the impact of corruption we are talking about. And so, how can we reverse it? For now, I would like to hand over to my colleague. He can give you, Madam Moderator, to give an interpretation to our friends who I may have lost with the English.
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2: 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Ika chel ke kene. The corruption is the cause. Government the Peru know the cause, the root cause. When you have any corruption, a man of corruption thing. But what are the causes?
1: Okay, poi tutual. I community go ichimi kwene.
2: And come at you within the municipal. And a bit of museum, retired civil servant.
1: Okay, poi tutual.
2: Yeah.
1: Oga muchimi kwene.
2: There are more causes, more new causes. The nutrient you married. The causes should be fucked.
1: Wele wani ya winyu kogi na miya gamu.
2: You cannot fight corruption. We know what, without knowing what has been the cause.
1: Okay. 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
2: 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A choke up is me why wire. The will jump in memach when a duchu, wire, conduit pipe, socket, solar panel system merduchu, which are out installing CCTV camera will a youth. Can you teach a conge meto dacha? Go chimi apex electrical and I'm a not a beer a beer a beachel. 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
5: 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We need more work on firing squad. 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
1: 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And then, what about the district engineer Motu? That I'm young, you pen cop, I'm a teen and you are called a chicken and work. A boy,
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2: 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Carpenia and Echo Gamma.
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3: Why, Babaka?
1: Why, Babaka?
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5: 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Yeah, when a guap jaw. That's a worry. Well, down my giant, get your power again, okay, can. Get your power. We will be jotter with the enemy, jotter with the jotter. You must take it young fellow you are judged low.
1: What a malo, Chimagiki?
4: Hello?
1: Hmm.
4: Let's go to my bar query.
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4: Well, when you know my bar ferry, Kunwa Hokaro, great of Binukan, big people, you know, big people of Russia, that are about a German joy photo at the New York, not Germany, ex Germany. So, when you know my bar ferry,
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Yeah, okay, right. Thank you very much, ladies and gentlemen. It's 7 minutes past 10 tonight. My name is Moses, the Love Doctor, one and only in the building here. And of course, I'm welcoming you into this great show called The Twilight Zone on Apache Radio. And remember, today being Monday, you can see it's 13th of July 2026. And being Monday, and every Monday we always say, cancel people with broken heart or broken. If you have any challenge in your relationship or with your lover, we give you time and then we see how best to cancel you or how best we can advise you, and then you see how to. Yes, we see how best to help you so that you also get a solution to your challenge or problem that you have. Remember, there's no any challenge without a solution. Each and every challenge or problem has its own solution. So please, just stay tuned to 92.9 Radio Apache FM. We shall have that time. Then we share more with you. So just be there. Don't touch your great dial. I love you all. And let me play some music here. I get back. I check on my roll call. Then we proceed with the show as well. And I can see outside there it's somehow cold. It rained this evening. So we were blessed to have that rain. So we actually it rained this evening, and I don't know where you are, if you have also received some rainfall this evening, because I can see the weather is cold. Okay, let me play on the next song on my line here. And this song I'm dedicating to all the fans of 92.9 Radio Apache FM. Those ones who are tuning. If you are tuning and you're following us online, I'm just saying that thank you very much for liking Radio Apache FM. And those ones who are tuning using our frequency of 92.9 Apache Radio, I'm also saying thank you very much for liking Radio Apache FM. Just be there, don't touch your great dial.

Okay, this song is saying that, my dear, from Johnny Drill, and of course going out to you who is doing the listening right now. Then after this song, I will get back and take a roll call. So be there. Don't touch your great dial. Let's discover this song here from Johnny Drill.

0: Okay, right. Thank you very much, ladies and gentlemen. Yeah, we'll be back from that very beautiful song here from Johnny Drill, and the song is the song is My Dear. Right, and let me open up my line and take on the roll call on 0392840844. You can call me tonight, and you let me know wherever you are. And how is your evening, right? Poi mateka win radio kan minute ye kan weno. Rongo ichimitia ichawa chalkreni teme yange yu nyi kede kan initi yenu eno kwa tieni ngo tiena tine ni ka wora nyim kede program me de Twilight Zone ye kan yore kede yore. Aha, one end your line kan. Hello?
1: Hello?
0: Yes.
1: Mr. Man.
0: Atia winyi.
1: Yeni ni.
0: Tia Bell.
1: My woman, my le holil.
0: Yes, Ronald.
1: Ana ene.
0: Eh.
1: We ni penyi di king wa kitoka kara kere.
0: Eh.
1: Me na o kara ber tu borwa le holil kan gira neno kotoro berungi du.
0: Eh.
1: Ah, me ati ge ni kare ni ngo kumdo ene nu tuo kono.
0: Eh.
1: Ya ti ayo mate ana joli program ba.
0: Ana joli da ko ati ako wara nyim. Okay, hello.
2: Big Bob, Mr. Man.
0: Yes.
2: Man, you're Richard Dahmer, yes.
0: Hmm.
2: It's good for all that.
0: Okay.
2: You know, you can't get a new commune.
0: All right.
2: There's a way to get an animal can.
0: Okay.
2: Why you made the good new man? We need a fight back.
0: Hmm.
2: Can I win a rat to pay for the young piano? Go to the chair.
0: Okay.
2: What are you?
0: Hello.
3: Yes, hello. My name is Kelly. I'm with the
0: table.
3: I'm not caught you, sure you are. Can.
0: Okay.
3: Jolly program, what are you?
0: All right, a poem attack.
3: What a car, quiver. When you quake Kenya, don't you do it? I can't.
0: Aketo.
3: Okay.
0: All right, hello. Okay, couple pay, hello?
4: It is like a last time.
0: Okay.
4: I do the program.
0: I do the tech to all done.
4: Worry.
0: Okay.

0: Oke.
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0: 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Alright, hello.
2: Halo. Apa ini dulu, Mr. Man?
0: Ya, apa ini, Mary?
2: Man, Paya Sunil Bank.
0: Yes, Payas.
2: Korek di dia yom di jauh yom tutul.
0: Eh.
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0: Oke.
2: Orang yang kena program.
0: Ah ya, doa apa yang matek orang yang. Oke. Ya lah petie. Alright, hello, kola.
2: Mr. Man.
0: Hmm. Apa yang matek? Yes. Okay. All right. Kapoor petia win radio to win a patch FM. One in Jano Kenne line Kanene. Hello.
3: Hello.
0: Hmm.
3: Hello, Kodan, your actual impact.
0: Okay.
3: Quantino bound Marwa.
0: Hmm.
3: Me watch out the water, because no major water, and then can't be any of them major water.
0: Okay.
3: So, Opo, Oga, forgot about me, you are. Mayon, you are.
0: Hmm.
3: A boy.
0: Okay, right, a boy, Matagba. Made win radio a patch. Okay, Ayala Petier, next caller here online. Hello? Yes. Okay, Fiona. Okay, right. Aha, mono update a minute in pink and a lot.
4: Hello?
0: Yes.
4: Mr. Man, what's the program?
0: Boy, my tag then.
4: Mr. Daniel Mata.
0: Hmm.
4: One bomb out of our sea, what's your parish?
0: Okay.
4: I'm your pink for Changi Saba.
0: Hmm.
4: Then you were on share a half of the man of it.
0: Okay. Okay, right. Chalet here, me on your work or kuno a lot. Yes. Apoi matek ba? Okay. Okay. All right. Okay, yeah. Warning. Warning him. Are we ready?
5: Hello?
0: Yes. Hello, Radio Patch. Hey, yeah. Apoy matek ba? Okay. Yeah, apoy matek on radio, pina menu ya tikano eno. Mede waranyim, kere Radio Patch FM, you are better the Twilight Zone. Jamitia Paul Tutual and you work handle. Hello. Hello. Hello. Okay, right. Win radio community you can know. And win the party FM. Next call, hello.
6: Hello.
0: Yes.
6: Maxwell Achar.
0: Maxwell Achar.
6: I guess when you were done by Baba Bissell. Bob, you cut a bear.
0: Okay.
6: Tell me to make sure you go right or you want to go back.
0: Okay.
6: Baro put for you at a guinea.
0: All right. Okay. Yellow Petia win radio. Team at the Winner Patch FM. All right. Next caller here. Hello.
7: Hello.
0: What
7: you want?
0: Yeah.
7: Hello, Maria Mungutiko, my dog, very quick.
0: Okay.
7: Bad program.
0: What a name.
7: On the one who win the winner to my neighbor.
0: Okay.

0: Kan Acue.
1: Acue.
0: Badit.
1: Ya.
0: Bedi.
1: Oh, Bedi. Okay, okay, okay, okay, right. Next caller here online. Hello, caller. Hello. Yes. Okay. All right. Okay. Right. We can end the moral. You are there. Can do it.
2: Hello.
1: Yes.
2: Good evening, Mr. Man.
1: At your bed. Okay. Yela petia win radio. Mano kere mano. Aye, da poi matek. Hello.
3: Hello.
1: Itiye
3: ninga Mr. Man.
1: Atiye berwa.
3: Poi itiye ninga.
1: Yeah.
3: Can get a photo more. Yeah.
1: Okay.
3: Yeah.
1: All right.
3: Why?
1: Why my tech?
3: Yeah.
1: Okay. Hello.
3: Hello.
1: Yes.
3: Hi, ba.
1: Okay.
3: Okay,
1: right. Hello.
4: No.
1: Yes.
4: Poi
1: matek ba? Okay. Ayala petia win radio timede win yapacha fem. Wanen ngatu kene line kan alo. Atia ber ba? Okay.
3: Yore.
1: Well. Okay, right. All right, yela petia win radio kameno yiniti yekano eno ti winyapacha FM nya bedo Moses the Love Doctor. Yeah, mano bedo chimene nwaromga mko yekano eno otieno meni na tini biina meno tikano akoni. 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
1: Okay, right. 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Manu better wear a meter to all the minute about Eddie Kenzo. Jacob Neil Love by Choice. Okay, not ya bear twal dakira chal kreni bear when you wear a pole caneno me bear go yo caneno bear when you wear a maker canamela company my baby kite winyo number one meta ya bo ray vani culture kerizuku then yunge number one namero bear when you can date when you scari asukari. Yes, Sukari, then with your bear to allow in radio, and then you can monitor when you're in a middle company. I do some amulet, but till a brown girl, like I'm nice. Then, Rude Boy, reason with me. Yeah. Okay, and then you can monitor when you're in a middle company. See you again with Khalifa. Get it over in a menu, dear bear to allow in radio. I'm in the company, me too. But Abigail, Kalachel Kede, Abigail Chams, Kalachel Kede, Dong, Amuno, Amunize, the Purichelle. Kede, anti background, America, and love by choice. Yes, love by choice. Now, Dakarati, Paruchelle, Comchawa, beat me the war. 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Okay, right, a ticket a Danny line can I win radio? Yes, love by choice. Well, then Danny T line can in it. Hello, yes, yeah, boy, you made my tag. Didn't pay any make why you wear. And pack or you chani. Yeah, poi matek. Put it in and no kering home around when you catch your carry joy, ticket a pecky, lakumara. I'll do a chain carry jamuka now in radio. But no, the war men in a tin and a tea in a patch radio. Kind of unity, you know.

Okay, right. A poem mateka win radio community. You can do that. Kira kara paru a beer come chawa beach. Me di woman in a tinini. Bedo time of gamu chimi. Okanu jotego a chimento. Network check when Jomokenoko, Peter Tuni, Borakan, Mogo, no Nenchalo, Perotti, Kirichimgi. So, me no Pate Winnie and a bear, Canamino Unity, Canano. But line up put it to allow put a core, Chimwa, Chalario, Menoya, who can be in a minute, Kiripeho, Medio Kunikere, Telkiritam, over Kirinoi, Tibay, you know, Chawani.

Okay, right. You're listening to Rudevoy with that song saying, "Woman, ladies and gentlemen." We'll be back from that short musical break, of course, we are from. And I promise that every Monday like this, we always counsel people with broken hearts in relationship. So tonight, we have not received any problem out there, but I know that there are some people who are just having the challenge, but they don't want to actually to call in here due to some other factors. And I will give you some of the ways how you can solve challenges in a relationship. And please let us try to be very careful when it comes to challenges. The first thing you have to do, you have to control your emotion, because some other people, when you look at them emotionally, you see that this one is tough and this one is hard, seriously. And of course, somebody will fear that person. And sometimes you may be having that the way you react and behave sometimes can make somebody to not to be free with you. So, and make this getting a way out to solve the matter out will become a problem and a challenge. It will remain unsolved yet. So, ladies and gentlemen, let us look at some of the ways that you can use, because I know that there is no time for a problem to crop in. Anytime you may, something may happen, and then you end up maybe being disappointed, and you may be in need of getting ways how to solve out issues. Now, ladies and gentlemen, let us talk about this one here. Whenever there is any challenge in a relationship that you are undergoing through, you need to do the following if you are to get a possible solution to the challenge. Number one, when it comes to communication, please ensure that you communicate openly and honestly. Right? In this part of communication, you should also be able to share your thoughts and feelings respectfully. So, when you do that, somebody may feel that you valued him or her, and then that person will actually talk freely and give you more and more. And then you will also actually come to handle that problem together, and you will succeed, I know. Then, ladies and gentlemen, the next thing that you should also be doing, remember we have talked about communication. You know that when you are communicating, followed by the second thing that I will be talking about here, don't be over-struggling to talk, okay? Please, make sure that in that communication, you should also learn to listen to each other. Pay attention without interrupting or judging someone. So, if you want somebody to talk and give you more and more, please, you should not judge, and don't keep on maybe arguing too much with someone. You give time, listen to someone, and then that person will also listen to you. That is what I want to talk about here. The next thing you should be doing, whenever there is any challenge, please try to build trust, okay? This trust here, it means that at the time when you are starting your relationship, please try to ensure that you build trust in you and your partner or your spouse. There are people who don't trust each other, but when it comes to any challenge, that is where you will feel that there is a lot of gap there in that relationship. So please, let us not wait for up to that extent, and then we try now to start to build that trust now. So when I talk of building trust, please, you should be truthful. What you're saying, don't lie to your friend. Don't lie to your spouse. Don't lie to your lover, okay? Don't lie.
When you lie to someone and then the person realizes that all what you have been telling him or her was not true, that person will actually be really disappointed. And therefore, once somebody is disappointed with you, automatically that person will lose that trust on you. I will not trust you anymore. So please, let us try as much as possible to build trust. Okay? I was still talking on trust or building trust whereby we can actually be truthful, faithful, and keep your promises. I know sometimes we promise a lot, but I always advise people that whenever you're happy, don't promise something out of excitement. Or when you're also not happy, you don't promise heaven on earth, and yet you can't make it, okay? Not only making, or not only promising that, but you can other, sometimes, you know, when you're happy, you can talk a lot, but when it comes to action or how to fulfill that, you find that nothing much is done. So please, let us try to be careful there. Then the next thing is that you should also have respect basing on one another. So respect one another, actually. Both sides should be respected, or they should have respect, okay? Then, under that one there, please, I know that somebody who have respect or somebody who can respect others, automatically they value each other's opinion, feelings, and boundaries, okay? And this is very, very important in relationship. Ladies and gentlemen, let us try to be practicing this one here so that we try to carve down the challenges that some of them, they are now becoming so rampant now. Okay, the next thing that I also want to talk about here, that I know that there's no one who is perfect in this world, okay? When it comes to relationship, there's no one who is perfect 100%. Despite the fact that I should also learn how to forgive mistakes. I know that my mistake, once maybe I'm in love with someone, I have my partner in love with, I always take that my mistake is your correction, and your mistake also is my correction. So I have to correct you wherever you are going astray. I have to correct you and make you to do what is right. So when I do that, that means that, yeah, actually I'm playing my part very well. And I will also give you some parts to also to handle. So, ladies and gentlemen, let us try to forgive at a certain point. There are people who say that, no, for me, I can't forgive. If you are saying that you can't forgive, and yet you have been forgiven very many times. So let us try to forgive others, and that is how we can learn from each other. Okay? Once you forgive, forgive and then forget sometimes. That is a good part of it. Then, ladies and gentlemen, the last one that I will be sharing with you is that, maybe the second last, is that you should also solve problems together. Focus on finding solutions instead of blaming each other, okay? Yeah, that is the self-explanatory. So whenever there is any challenge or problem in your relationship, please, and when you're solving out things, make sure that you should focus on finding solutions, not like blaming someone all the time, putting all that blame, what, then you will not be able. You will make things not to be handled. And then finally, ladies and gentlemen, whenever there is any challenge and you're handling, it needs you or both of you to be patient, okay? You should be patient and understanding. By doing that, actually,
By being patient and then understanding, it means that you have to accept that everyone has strength and weakness, okay? That is what you should put, you bring out, okay? Because I know that each and everyone has strength and weakness, and that is normal, and that is how life is, okay? That's why at first I said that there's no one who is perfect 100%. So please, ladies and gentlemen, with those few ways to handle challenges in relationship, let me stop there and then try to go through it in local language in only one or two means. Then I crown it up. Poema teka win radio kanameno yini tia kano berne no yora pola opata me yini ramu tia kukarche kere peho amengole lokomara win radio. 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